0: Attitude on Gray and Michelle Bagliaro. What the hell I got? It is 18 minutes after 8 o'clock in my question of the day. Up on our 92.9 The Grand Facebook page. And I want to know from you tonight, what is the most interesting or unusual roadside attraction that you stopped to look at during your family road trip? So some of your answers are roadside attractions, or some of them are just, hey, that's cool. Let's stop and have a look at that. John says Magnetic Hill in New Brunswick. I've done that. Anna says Wolverines in the Yukon. Now, that would be cool, but I would keep my distance. Diane says hundreds of sea lions on the wharf in Monterey, California. I think we've seen pictures of that, right? Diane says a huge grizzly bear in Hope, BC, about 20 feet from the road. Angie, the giant Adirondack chair on our way up north. And Victoria says a big eagle's nest on a hydro pole with a big eagle in it. That makes sense. So there's Gary's question of the day. So it's either something very interesting that you pulled the car over, had a look at it, maybe took a picture of it, or an unusual roadside attraction. Let us know on our 92.9 The Grand Facebook page. Christine McVie and her song with Fleetwood Mac after this.
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0: It is 8:45. We'll take Mary to Port Dover. 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Hey, can you boogie? Well, you better learn quick. Earth, Wind, and Fire's next.
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92.9 The Grand, greatest hits of all time. It is 9:12. Up shortly, we'll have a look at, well, did you hear this? We're going to talk about football. We're going to talk about Queen, and we're going to talk about sharks. Right now, Stevie Wonder. It's I Wish on 92.9 The Grand.

0: playing the greatest hits of all time, 92.9 The Grand. Doing it right, wrong side of town, the Potter Blues Band. It is 9:19, and I'm Gary Chinaman. Well, did you hear this? Carrie Underwood will be back belting out the Sunday Night Football theme song for the 14th season. Also, did you hear this? The wife of Queen guitarist Brian May says the band is getting old and pretty tired of touring. And she goes on to say they're not too sure how much longer they'll stay on the road. Look over there. Look at Mick Jagger and the Rolling Stones. There's no stopping them. Also, did you hear this? Concern about warming waters off the coast of Massachusetts as a couple of fishermen caught a juvenile tiger shark, which are usually found down in the Caribbean. It is 9:20. The group called Orleans. Up after this.
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6: 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You're still the one. It's Orleans.

It's hot tonight. It is 9:35, and this kid is hot every weekend. It's Daryl McLean's Beach Party every Friday and Saturday night, 8 to midnight. 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It is Daryl McLean's Beach Party. 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

0: Along with Stevie Nicks, that is John Stewart and Gold. It is 9:46 in the Caledonia Legion, putting on a full pork dinner. It's coming up on Saturday, the 15th of August, from 5 to 7 o'clock. And yeah, you can enjoy pulled pork sandwich served along with coleslaw, beans, and a potato salad. This all supports the Legion and our local veterans while sharing a great meal with family and friends. Here's the deal. They're $25 a person, okay? And yeah, they have to be purchased in advance at the Legion. So head on there. Yeah, if you're driving by there, and just drop in and get a ticket or two or three or four. It's at 29 Cathan Street East in Caledonia, Caledonia Legion. Their pulled pork dinner coming up on Saturday, August the 15th. Okay, at 29 Cathan Street East in Caledonia. A diamond. Up after these.
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playing the greatest hits of all time. Surfer Girl, The Beach Boys, I'm Gary Chittaman. In a few minutes, we'll have a look at some of your answers to my question of the day. And you posted all those answers up on our Facebook page. You did not, though, do this at all. Put a message in a bottle. That'd be hard for me to get. It is the police on the ground.

0: 92.9 The Grand, Rated X, Pat Benatar. It is 10:14. I'm Gary Chinaman. My question of the day up on our 92.9 The Grand Facebook page, and we're going on a road trip. I want to know tonight, what was the most interesting or unusual roadside attraction you ever stopped to look at during a family road trip? Now, some of your answers are actually, you know, roadside attractions, right? The big Adirondack chair, something like that, or something you just, it was so cool, we had to pull the car over, have a look at it, maybe take some photos. Gail says, many years ago, I found the magnetic heel near Sparta. Pretty fascinating. Okay, I'm going to have to check that out. Sparta is near London and St. Thomas area, by the way. Pamela says the tide going in and out at the Bay of Fundy. That is cool. Deb says a giant blueberry, Winnie the Pooh statue, and a giant goose. Deb, I wish you had told us where those things all are. Dale says the Big Apple. That's the one just off the 401 on the other side of Toronto. Rob says driving through Algonquin Park in the 1960s and people were stopped for miles, feeding, photographing, and petting a wild moose. I don't know if I want to get that close to pet a moose. You remember that picture of that guy at, Yosemite Park not too long ago, right? He was tossed up in the air by some sort of critter. I don't want that to happen. And finally, Brian says, the miniature town just out of Canloops on the Trans-Canada Highway. Thank you all very much for your very interesting answers tonight. I'll post mine in a couple of minutes. But coming up shortly, those people from the village, well, they're next.
1: Does it feel to you like AI is taking over? That the bots are winning? That AI actually stands for alarmingly

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3: 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The album was called Go West. 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

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It's 10:03. 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Philadelphia Freedom. It's Elton John. I used to

0: Glenn. That is Boston. It is 10:48, and with baseball tonight, the Hamilton Cardinals are up in Toronto taking on the Toronto Maple Leafs. And right now, score top of the eighth inning, it is Hamilton 12 and Toronto 10. Haldimand County has temporarily paused tire drop-offs at the Canberra Waste Management Facility until further notice due to the storage limits and growing inventory. Where are all these tires going? Managing large volumes requires careful oversight and to maintain safety. And, who can forget the major tire fire in Hagersville in 1990, burned for close to 2 weeks, highlighting the importance of careful pile management and storage safety. For more details and updates, you can follow it all on haldimandcounty.ca. Coming up in a moment, a Fleetwood Mac song that's made up of several older ones.
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0: The story behind this song, they had a bunch of unfinished work, and they rolled them all into one song, that song called The Chain. 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

92.9 The Grand, Random Rider, White Hot. It is 11:10. Well, up Charlie, we'll have a look at my silly stats, and we're going to talk about, well, vacay, something that we probably need to do, and I'll exercise as well. It is Sean Cassidy right now. It is Dad Do Ron Ron on 92.9 The Grand, greatest hits of all time.

92.9 The Grand. Here comes the night. That is Streetheart. It's 11:15. I'm Gary Chittum. We have a look at my silly stats tonight. Did you know that the average working person needs a vacation every 110 days? Yeah, that seems about right. That's about 3 months or so. Oh, I just came back from a vacation. You know what? I could use another one. Also with our silly stats. And you know what? We probably did this a lot when we were kids, right? Maybe we shouldn't have been doing it, but we did it anyway. With their silly stats, 25% of adults say they haven't been in a snowball fight in 20 years. And finally tonight, with our silly stats, millions of us include walking as part of our physical activity lifestyles. I think it's great to get out there and walk, see some Mother Nature, right? And get

0: You're supposed to get 10,000. I'm not even close. Man, it is 11:16. The elements of earth, wind, and fire in a moment.
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0: 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The list is Rolling Stone Magazine's list of the 500 greatest songs of all time. This song is on it. It's Earth, Wind, and Fire on 92.9 The Grand.

or you're heartbroken. You sit around moping, crying, crying. You say you even thinking about dying? Well, before you do anything,

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That's the Eagles.

0: 92.9 The Grand, greatest hits of all time, like a lover, like a song. That is April Wine. 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
0: It is Craig and Al back in tomorrow morning. I'm Gary Chittum. We'll see you later. Good night.

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There's bread, one of the essential foods, right here on 92.9 The Grand, playing the greatest hits of all time. And good morning, this is Craig. We're on the cusp of the weekend. It's already Thursday on this short week, and we're looking at a pretty muggy day. Mix of sun and cloud, chance of showers this afternoon. Very muggy, high of 30, but it's going to feel like 38. We got clouds, chance of showers overnight. And tomorrow, we're looking at clouds, chance of rain. Looking ahead to the weekend, we got showers on Saturday, and Sunday looks great. Looks like it's going to be nice and sunny on Sunday, and temps are going to be nice and warm. 17 degrees right now in Caledonia. It's 16 in Brantford, and we're sitting at 21 in Dunnville. Lots to do over the weekend as we're on the cusp, including the Kitchener Blues Festival. If you happen to be up Kitchener way, there is the Blues Festival, which kicks off, and it's going to be underway until Sunday. Tons of great artists, including... Remember Nick Gilder from Sweeney Todd? He'll be there. And they've got, who else? Oh, they've got a Steely Dan tribute, tons of great blues artists. And that's going to be a great show. It's always one of the big music festivals in the area. So if you happen to be in the KW area, check out the Kitchener Blues Festival, which goes this weekend. The 40th Annual Grand River Antique Society Farm Show Weekend is happening this weekend as well. The Waterford Rib Fest is going this weekend as well, the 4th Annual. And that's going on Saturday. Blue Jays win yesterday, and they're in action today against the Chicago Cubs. Kevin Gausman will not be pitching for the Chicago Cubs, so I thought for sure he would be, but no, it's not Gausman tonight. Gas prices a little bit lower. I was driving into the station this morning, and we're at about $1.55. That was the cheapest I saw it on the drive-in. I saw it for $1.57, but no lower than $1.55. So, I mean, it's cheaper than it was yesterday. And I guess we'll take it because it's expensive out there. It's darn expensive, that's for sure. We're going to do some Beatles tributes later on this morning. This week marks the 60th anniversary of what is my favorite Beatles album, Revolver. Not sure what your favorite Beatles album is. Maybe Abbey Road, maybe Sgt. Pepper. Rubber Soul's a big one, too. I've always loved Revolver, Taxman. It's so different. Every tune's different. Taxman to For No One to Got to Get You Into My Life and Yellow Submarine. Eleanor Rigby's on that album. So many different kind of tunes. And we're going to do a little tribute to Revolver, some facts and strange things that you might not know about Revolver. We'll do that a little bit later on this morning. And if you happen to see that Guns N' Roses concert last night, I'd love to hear from you. I saw some video on my Instagram page this morning. Looked great. Slash and Axl were in fine form. And congratulations to you if you scored tickets, courtesy of 92.9 The Grand. And if you saw the show, please feel free to give me a buzz, 289-284-2556, or you can use that number and shoot me a text, too, right here at 92.9 The Grand. It's 537. Good morning.

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1: 92.9 The Grand, playing the greatest hits of all time. Going to be a muggy day. Up to 30, that Humidex is going to feel like 38, and there's a chance of rain. In the forecast, it is currently 20 degrees in Caledonia.
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1: Hey, don't forget the Hamilton Cardinals are in action tomorrow night. It's a Friday night tradition in the Hammer. They're taking on the Chatham-Kent Barnstormers. I've always loved that name for a baseball team, the Barnstormers. So 7:30, first pitch tomorrow night. Hopefully won't rain on their parade through Chicago, 92.9 The Grand.

party for you, your Thursday morning here on 92.9 The Grand. Here with Craig Robertson. You know, I was farting around the house yesterday, and I was going through some old trinkets and stuff from my grandparents and from my parents. I thought, oh, that'd be a good question. So on our Facebook question for this morning, what kind of things have you inherited from your grandparents or your parents? Maybe some trinkets, maybe some valuables, maybe some treasures. I've already heard from Sandy, and Sandy says, I have a few things from my grandmother, an old clock, an oil painting, and some silverware. It's funny. When she was alive, she put names on masking tape on the back of the items in her house to determine who got what. And sometimes she even put the price on there, too, like I paid $25. That is a terrific idea, because I have to say, and maybe you've been there, too, families can get into some really, really bad fights when it comes to stuff, right? When my grandmother passed away, there was this family fight about her jewelry. And my female cousins said, I want that, I want that. And my sister was like, I want that, and I want that. And my dad and his brother were like, oh my geez, why did grandma have to do this to our kids? So a lot of infighting can happen with that. So thanks a lot for the weigh in there, Sandy. And you can join the conversation on our Facebook page. You can also shoot me a text at 289-284-2556. Always love to hear from you. Here's Aretha. Playing the greatest hits of all time, 92.9 The Grand.

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0: Good morning. It's 6 o'clock. I'm Laura Hampshire. This is 92.9 The Grand News. Here's what's making news this hour. Thanks to continuing talks in the Middle East, gas prices have taken a dip today. They went down about 9 cents a liter at midnight. The drop brings the average price of a liter across the GTA to about $1.63. But there are some stations in Haldimand this morning listed as low as $1.55. The results are in from the OPP's long weekend safety campaign. Officers laid over 1,800 charges during the campaign, which ran from Friday to Monday. They included 856 speeding tickets, 178 seatbelt violations, 14 distracted driving charges, another 45 for impaired driving, and almost a dozen for failing to move over for emergency vehicles. Applications are now open for community beautification grants in Haldimand. The annual initiative supports local community groups and not-for-profit organizations in enhancing county-owned properties through creative beautification projects. A total of $80,000 in funding is available, and grants will cover up to 50% of eligible project costs. The Ontario government is investing $7 million to support residential school survivors. The Indian Residential School Community Engagement Fund provides up to $250,000 to eligible Indigenous communities and organizations to support engagement, public education, and research activities that address the impacts of the residential school system. Among other initiatives, the fund can be used to support ceremonies, monuments, healing gardens, interpretive displays, and commemorative plaques. Do you teach a class, lead workshops, or have a unique program idea? The Hagersville Library and Active Living Center is looking for qualified instructors to offer engaging programs for residents of all ages. It's interested in a variety of programs, including fitness like yoga, tai chi, Pilates, or Zumba, dance, arts, wellness, music, educational, and more. A new gene editing technique may be opening up future options for people with dog allergies. A team of scientists have produced a hypoallergenic beagle named Bailey. Researchers have tried to create hypoallergenic pets through cloning, but it led to sicker pups that were too genetically similar. Scientists have to monitor the long-term health effects of the genetic tweak and find ways to make it affordable. In sports, the Blue Jays needed 10 innings but got past the Astros 5-4 in the finale of their three-game set. Your forecast is next.
1: 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Stock car fans love the thrill. And the time has come for you to experience the excitement live.
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3: Grand weather. We've got a pretty muggy day on tap today. A mix of sun and cloud, chance of showers, and a high of 30, feeling like 38 with the humidex for today. Cloudy chance of showers overnight, dropping down to 21. Tomorrow, clouds, chance of showers, and 26. Showers on Saturday and sunshine on Tuesday. In Hamilton at 16, Brantford 16, and Caledonia sitting at 16 degrees. There's weather and more at 92.9thegrand.fm. And good morning. This is Craig Robertson hanging with you on your Thursday. Some Canadian icons are going to be performing in our neck of the woods this weekend. In fact, starting tonight is the Kitchener Blues Festival. I'll let you know about all the artists that are going to be in the area. And I got some great tunes on the way, including the Romantics and some Bryan Adams. Right now, a little Redbone. 92.9 The Grand.

0: Peters and Carry Me right here on 92.9 The Grand, playing the greatest hits of all time. I'm Craig Robertson. And I want to send a shout-out to the fine crew at the Hagersville United Church. They're hosting a big yard sale for all your crafting supplies. Are you a crafter? Maybe even a stamper. My uncle was a stamp collector, and he had thousands and thousands of stamps. He had one of those little monocle glasses, eyeglasses, that he used to really look at the stamps up close and personal. So he still has all the stamps. Unbelievable, in these gigantic books. So you can shop stamps. You can shop cardstock. You can get pattern paper, ink pads, and other crafting supplies. You can shop until you drop if you're a crafter. And it's all happening at the Hagersville United Church, the good folks there, on Saturday from 9 until 1. Of course, you can visit our website, 92.9thegrand.fm, for more info on community events. It's going to be a muggy day. It's already a muggy morning. Sitting at 20 degrees in Caledonia, we're looking at a chance of showers and a high of 30 today.
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0: Just about to scoot out for your Thursday. Gas prices have dropped. Good news. Yesterday, about $1.65, and this morning, the cheapest I saw it was $1.57. Oh, sorry, $1.55. I did see a lot of $1.57s, but $1.55 was the lowest I saw it, so we're going to save ourselves $0.10 a gallon. Hey! Better than nothing. It's the Romantics, 92.9 The Grand.

Nick Gilder and Sweeney Todd, who you can see live this weekend at the Kitchener Blues Festival, award-winning festival, one of the greatest music festivals in Ontario. It all kicks off tonight, and I'm just checking out the schedule. So to kick off the festival tonight, you've got Sass Jordan. She's got a killer voice. The Fabulous Thunderbirds will be on stage tonight to kick off the festival. And over the weekend,

Steely Dan tribute called Pretzel Logic. I've seen them live. They're terrific. Remember the band Gatto? Greg Gatovitz, classic Toronto band. They'll be on stage at the festival this weekend, too. And a whole slew of other artists. They've got food vendors. And a whole bunch of streets are going to be closed in KW over the weekend for the Blues Festival that starts today and goes through all Sunday. So four straight days of lots of great tunes in KW if you want to make the trek to hear some great live tunes. It is 6:22. I'm Craig, and it is currently 20 degrees in Haldimand County. And let's get our Thursday going with the Four Tops right here on 92.9 The Grand.

0: Good morning. It's 6:30. I'm Laura Hampshire. This is 92.9 The Grand News. Here's what's making news this hour. Another price drop at the pumps today. Gas prices went down about 9 cents a liter at midnight and are now selling for an average of $1.63 across the GTHA. However, some local stations are selling for as low as $1.55 this morning. The drop is being attributed to new talks to end the war in the Middle East. Hundreds of drivers are still putting lives at risk on the roads. The OPP says its long weekend safety campaign, which ran from Friday till Monday, resulted in over 1,800 charges, a majority of them for speeding. More tickets were issued for seatbelt violations, along with distracted and impaired driving. Police also enforced Ontario's Move Over law. $80,000 is available for Haldimand's Community Beautification Grant Program. It supports local community groups and non-for-profit organizations in enhancing county-owned properties. Grants will cover up to 50% of eligible project costs to a maximum of $5,000 each. Depending on the number of applications received, organizations may be considered for funding of multiple projects. Residential school survivors are getting $7 million of support from the provincial government. The funding through the Indian Residential School Community Engagement Fund will support healing, commemoration, and initiatives that honor missing children, survivors, and families affected. The fund can be used to support ceremonies, monuments, healing gardens, interpretive displays, and commemorative plaques that foster opportunities for reflection, remembrance, and storytelling. The Prime Minister says Canada's tone toward the United States is quite firm. Mark Carney told reporters yesterday that trade negotiations with the U.S. remain constructive.
1: We're in the middle of negotiations, and the Minister LeBlanc, Janice Charette, who's our chief negotiator, are in Washington as Ambassador Wiseman, obviously there in a series of meetings related to this.
0: New 50% U.S. tariffs on a wide range of Canadian goods go into effect later this month. Health workers at the epicenter of Congo's Ebola outbreak are protesting over unpaid wages. They abandoned several health facilities today, demanding payment. The workers, including nurses, say they haven't been paid since the outbreak was declared in mid-May. Officials have blamed logistical issues for the delays. Doctors Without Borders warns the outbreak is spreading at an alarming rate. In sports, the Blue Jays beat the Astros 5-4 in 10 innings to win the finale of their three-game set. Toronto makes a one-day stop in Chicago this afternoon to play the Cubs for a makeup game. Your forecast is next.
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3: 92.9 The Grand Weather, mix of sun and cloud today. Chance of showers, muggy, high of 30, and it's going to feel like 38 with that Humidex. Tonight, cloudy, chance of showers and 21 overnight. And tomorrow, much like today, cloudy with the chance of showers and a high of 26. Looks like rain on Saturday, and we're back to sunshine come Sunday. In Hagersville at 16, it is 15 degrees in the Hammer and 16 in Caledonia. There's weather and more at 92.9thegrand.fm. Guns N' Roses show last night. I've already heard from a few of you who won tickets courtesy of the Grand, and we'll get to that in just a bit. And what are the top-selling beers across the planet? Today is National IPA Day, if you'd like to enjoy an IPA. And it's got to be 5 o'clock somewhere, so we'll do the top-selling beers across the country. Right now is McCartney on the Grand.

0: Mr. Postman, 92.9 The Grand, playing the greatest hits of all time, 641. Here with Craig, muggy day today. It's already 20 in Caledonia, and we're sitting at 20 degrees in Dunnville, too. A high of 30, but it's going to feel like 38 with that humidex. A chance of showers coming up later on this afternoon. Today is August the 6th. Today is National IPA Day, India Pale Ale. I do love a pale ale, especially on a hot, muggy day like today, or I got to cut the lawn. I might have to do it today. And after I cut the lawn, it's a nice little treat, right? So I thought, what are the top-selling brewskis across the planet? And it's not an India Pale Ale. I thought it might be Guinness, but it's not. Guinness is number 7. I never got the taste for Guinness. Heineken, I thought, no, Heineken is number 6. Number 3 is Snow Beer. It's a beer from China, and it sells cheaper than water in China. I got to move to China. Bud Light is number 2, and the number 1 selling beer across the planet is Corona. It's a tasty beer. It's crisp. You know, it's beach ready. It's a good taste in brews. So those are the top selling beers across the planet. The number 1 selling beer in Canada, it's not Blue. It's an old staple. It's Molson Canadian. So there you go. There you go. There you go. I don't recommend beer for breakfast, but it's 5 o'clock somewhere.
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0: Hey, thanks a lot for your texts and phone calls about the GNR show last night. If you won tickets, you can give me a buzz at 289-284-2556, or you can shoot me a text as well. Speaking of concerts, tomorrow night, Rush starts their big run at Scotiabank Arena. And tomorrow here on the morning show, we're going to do a little bit of Rush tributes. Talk about Rush. Spin some Rush tunes tomorrow morning right here in the Grand to kick off your weekend. Hope you can join us.

Mr. Lightfoot here on 92.9 The Grand. I could listen to his music and his voice all day long. I absolutely adore his music and his songs. I saw him live twice, once at the Mississauga Arts Center solo, and it was terrific. And then I saw him, I can't remember the venue, it was in Toronto, and it was him with Gord Downie from The Hip on stage together, playing their tunes and talking about their lives and talking about their songs. It's one of those great concert memories that is, boom, just stuck in my brain that will remain there forever. I'm Craig Robertson, 652 here in the Grand. The big Guns N' Roses show was last night. Getting some phone calls and texts. I'm going to get to Ed's text right now. Ed writes, yes, it was one of the best power shows I think I've ever seen. They were over and above anybody else in that category. They did all their big hits plus several of their minor hits for, I think, a total of 27 tunes on the set list, just over 2 hours. Again, I want to thank you so much for the tickets, as it was really something special to take my daughter. She liked it, I think, as much or more than I did. So thanks again, Ed. Thank you, Ed, for your text. I love that, sharing memories with your kid. And as I mentioned about the Downie Lightfoot show, you just can't replace those concert memories, right? They live forever. So thanks a lot. You can shoot me a line, 289-284-2556. That's the phone number as well. 92.9 The Grand. Good morning.

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2: It's 7 o'clock. I'm Laura Hampshire. This is 92.9 The Grand News. Here's what's making news this hour. Thanks to continuing talks in the Middle East, gas prices have taken a dip today. They went down about 9 cents a liter at midnight. The drop brings the average price of a liter across the GTA to about $1.63. But there are some stations in Haldimand this morning listed as low as $1.55. The results are in from the OPP's long weekend safety campaign. Officers laid over 1,800 charges during the campaign, which ran from Friday to Monday. They included 856 speeding tickets, 178 seatbelt violations, 14 distracted driving charges, another 45 for impaired driving, and almost a dozen for failing to move over for emergency vehicles. Applications are now open for community beautification grants in Haldimand. The annual initiative supports local community groups and not-for-profit organizations in enhancing county-owned properties through creative beautification projects. A total of $80,000 in funding is available, and grants will cover up to 50% of eligible project costs. The Ontario government is investing $7 million to support residential school survivors. The Indian Residential School Community Engagement Fund provides up to $250,000 to eligible Indigenous communities and organizations to support engagement, public education, and research activities that address the impacts of the residential school system. Among other initiatives, the fund can be used to support ceremonies, monuments, healing gardens, interpretive displays, and commemorative plaques. Do you teach a class, lead workshops, or have a unique program idea? The Hagersville Library and Active Living Center is looking for qualified instructors to offer engaging programs for residents of all ages. It's interested in a variety of programs, including fitness like yoga, tai chi, Pilates or Zumba, dance, arts, wellness, music, educational, and more. The Prime Minister insists trade negotiations with the U.S. remain constructive. Mark Carney was asked by a reporter yesterday whether a country should adopt a tougher stance toward the Trump administration.
3: Yeah, I'm very involved in this as well, and we'll see. But I'll refer back to my previous answer in terms of the scope of what Canada wants to move forward on, which is across all strategic sectors.
2: A deadline is approaching for new 50% U.S. tariffs on a wide range of Canadian goods. In sports, the Blue Jays needed 10 innings but got past the Astros 5-4 in the finale of their three-game set. Your forecast is next.
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5: 92.9 The Grand. Weather, mix of sun and cloud, chance of showers today. It's going to be muggy, high of 30 with that Humidex feeling like 38. Clouds with the chance of showers overnight, dipping down to 21. Tomorrow, much like today, cloudy chance of rain and 26. And we got showers expected on Saturday, and the sunshine will return on Sunday. Temps right now, we got 17 in Caledonia, 18 in Brantford, and 20 degrees in Dunnville. There's weather and more at 92.9 The Grand on FM. You know, when it comes to Queen, I can never really decide what is my favorite tune, because there's just so many, and we play them all here at 92.9 The Grand. Is it Bohemian Rhapsody? I love that one. We Are the Champions, love it. Crazy Little Thing Called Love, love it. Another one, Bites the Dust. Somebody to Love, I love that tune. But this morning, I've decided to play Fat Bottom Girls for you right here on The Grand.

0: part of another summer of peace, love, and music right here on 92.9 The Grand. You can't go wrong with Bill Withers. Have you seen that movie Still Bill? The movie about Bill Withers? I highly recommend it. I have no idea where it's streaming, but it's a great snapshot into the life of his music. And he was a factory guy. He wasn't even a musician. In fact, this song, when he recorded it, he thought it sucked. He was like, I'm not releasing this. I say that line, I know, like a million times. And the music industry folks said, you got to release this tune. It is a legacy hit. And boom, just like that, he lost his factory job and he's world famous. So highly recommend that movie, Still Bill. It's really, really cool. Craig Robertson here at 7:10. We got a muggy Thursday on tap today. A high of 30, going to feel like 38. Hopefully we get that rain, which will break up the humidity. And we are looking at the chance of showers coming our way later on this afternoon. You like ribs? You like beer? It's the Waterford Legion's fourth annual Rib Fest. And I love this. It's happening Saturday. Tickets are available, but they are limited. It's their fourth year doing the Rib Fest. They're going to do barbecue smoked ribs. They're going to do baked beans. They're going to do French fries, veggies, and a bun. And it's all happening at the Waterford Legion, where there will be some brewskis. They're going to have some live music, too, from Mary Simon. She is killer. So limited tickets available. Secure your spot in person at the Waterford Legion. It all goes Saturday from 3 till 10.
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Simon right there on 92.9 The Grand here with Craig Robertson. You know, I was puttering around the house yesterday and I'm looking at all this stuff that I have that I've collected from my parents and my grandparents who have all passed away. And I thought, what kind of things have you inherited from your grandparents and your parents, treasures or trinkets? And my grandfather, Walter Robertson, owned one of the very first full-service Esso gas stations in Toronto. And I have a yardstick with the Esso logo on it and his name on it. I have his cane, too, when he was old. I have countless things from my parents, including my dad's banjo and my dad's cowboy boots, which is kind of fun. So here's a little example of what you've been saying on our Facebook page. Debbie, I've inherited my mother's lack of patience. Hear, hear. I've inherited my father's lack of patience behind the wheel. Billy, no trinkets, just manners and knowledge. Thanks, Billy. Mark says, I've inherited some fishing gear and how to cook traditional Sicilian food. And he's posted a picture of a delicious recipe on her Facebook page. Karen says, lots of photos and my grandmother's wedding gown from the 1920s. Oh, that'll fall apart if you bring it out, Karen. Leave it there. Tanny says, an airplane ashtray stand. And Diane says, my mom's engagement ring, my mom's china set, and lots of my dad's tools. So, hey, thanks a lot for weighing in. You can do so on our Facebook page. You can also shoot me a text at 289-284-2556. Going down memory lane here on 92.9 The Grand. Pink Floyd.

0: Good morning. It's 7:30. I'm Laura Hampshire. This is 92.9 The Grand News. Here's what's making news this hour. Another price drop at the pumps today. Gas prices went down about 9 cents a liter at midnight and are now selling for an average of $1.63 across the GTHA. However, some local stations are selling for as low as $1.55 this morning. The drop is being attributed to new talks to end the war in the Middle East. Hundreds of drivers are still putting lives at risk on the roads. The OPP says its long weekend safety campaign, which ran from Friday till Monday, resulted in over 1,800 charges, a majority of them for speeding. More tickets were issued for seatbelt violations, along with distracted and impaired driving. Police also enforced Ontario's Move Over law. $80,000 is available for Haldimand's Community Beautification Grant Program. It supports local community groups and non-for-profit organizations in enhancing county-owned properties. Grants will cover up to 50% of eligible project costs to a maximum of $5,000 each. Depending on the number of applications received, organizations may be considered for funding of multiple projects. Residential school survivors are getting $7 million of support from the provincial government. The funding through the Indian Residential School Community Engagement Fund will support healing, commemoration, and initiatives that honor missing children, survivors, and families affected. The fund can be used to support ceremonies, monuments, healing gardens, interpretive displays, and commemorative plaques that foster opportunities for reflection, remembrance, and storytelling. The Prime Minister says Canada's tone toward the United States is quite firm. Mark Carney told reporters yesterday that trade negotiations with the U.S. remain constructive.
1: We're in the middle of negotiations, and Minister LeBlanc, Janice Charette, who's our chief negotiator, are in Washington as Ambassador Wiseman, obviously there, in a series of meetings related to this.
0: New 50% U.S. tariffs on a wide range of Canadian goods go into effect later this month. Health workers at the epicenter of Congo's Ebola outbreak are protesting over unpaid wages. They abandoned several health facilities today, demanding payment. The workers, including nurses, say they haven't been paid since the outbreak was declared in mid-May. Officials have blamed logistical issues for the delays. Doctors Without Borders warns the outbreak is spreading at an alarming rate. In sports, the Blue Jays beat the Astros 5-4 in 10 innings to win the finale of their three-game set. Toronto makes a one-day stop in Chicago this afternoon to play the Cubs for a makeup game. Your forecast is next.
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3: 92.9 The Grand. Weather, mix of sun and cloud today, chance of showers. It's going to be muggy, a high of 30. Humidex making it feel like 38. Can already feel the mug in the air this morning. Clouds, chance of showers overnight in 21. Tomorrow, cloudy, chance of rain 26. Looks like showers on Saturday, and the sunshine will return on Sunday. In Brantford, it's 18. It's 20 in Dunville, and it's 17 degrees right now in Caledonia. There's weather and more at 92.9thegrand.fm. We're going to go to the phone lines in just a bit, and our own Matt Wilson will join us with a little update on what's going on in the community for this weekend. And right now, it's a little Simon and Garfunkel. I love the tune when they go, pick it up, pick it up.

0: Roses for you. 92.9 The Grand, Guns N' Roses at Rogers Stadium last night, and we gave away tickets, and we're going to the phone lines. Good morning, The Grand.
1: Hey, Craig, this is Kathy Mantle.
0: Oh, please tell me. Guns N' Roses?
1: It was, you know what, I'm not super into their music, but it was amazing. The guitarists were, I couldn't believe how much and how well they played, and the lead vocals, and then they had a guest star. Chris Stapleton came out because he's playing tonight there. He came out and did a song.
0: What?
1: Yeah.
0: Chris Stapleton?
1: My daughter went with me. She was like, what? Because we're going to see him in September.
0: Oh, my God. Chris Stapleton is unbelievable.
1: Yeah, yeah. So we had a really good time.
0: And what was the stadium like? Is it your first time at Rogers Stadium?
1: Yeah, my first. No, I was really amazed. I've never been in that big of a stadium before. Like, I've been in the downtown
0: RBC Amphitheater?
1: Yeah, I've been there before, so, yeah.
0: That's amazing. Well, thanks a lot for the call and for the update, and I'm glad you and your daughter enjoyed the show.
1: We had a really good time. Worst part was just getting there in the traffic.
0: Welcome to Toronto life, right?
1: I know. Okay, well, thank you very much.
0: You, great time. You betcha. Thanks a lot.
1: Okay, bye-bye.
0: Bye-bye, betcha, Kathy. And, yeah, thanks a lot for giving us the call. And aren't we just glad that we live in Haldimand County, because Toronto, it takes 2 hours to get 20 minutes away. So glad you enjoyed. You can give me a buzz anytime on our text line and our phone line at 289-284-2556.
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0: Good morning, Craig Robertson with you. If you need to gas up, today might be the day. Gas prices have dropped about $1.55. That's the cheapest I saw it this morning. So save yourself 10 cents or so. It's better than nothing, right? So we'll take it. Wild Cherry now playing that funky music. All part of another summer of peace, love, and music on 92.9 The Grand.

0: with me on Buttercup 92.9 The Grand, playing the greatest hits of all time. Hey, if you're into some live music this weekend, starting tonight, it's the Kitchener-Waterloo Blues Festival. On stage tonight, Sass Jordan and the Fabulous Thunderbirds. And then the show lasts all weekend long. You can check out Nick Gilder and Sweeney Todd. They'll be on stage. They've got a tribute to The Last Waltz, a Steely Dan tribute called Pretzel Logic. I've seen them live before. They're terrific. Gatto will be on stage as well. Remember Gatto. So if you are tuning in from the Waterloo region, a reminder, there will be some road closures in KW to accommodate the Blues Festival this weekend. It's worth the drive to KW for this festival. It's terrific. Lots of food and, of course, tons of great tunes. 7:52, I'm Craig, and these are the Kings. Right here on 92.9 The Grand, playing the greatest hits of all time.
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2: Good morning, it's 8 o'clock. I'm Laura Hampshire. This is 92.9 The Grand News. Here's what's making news this hour. Thanks to continuing talks in the Middle East, gas prices have taken a dip today. They went down about 9 cents a liter at midnight. The drop brings the average price of a liter across the GTA to about $1.63, but there are some stations in Haldimand this morning listed as low as $1.55. The results are in from the OPP's long weekend safety campaign. Officers laid over 1,800 charges during the campaign, which ran from Friday to Monday. They included 856 speeding tickets, 178 seatbelt violations, 14 distracted driving charges, another 45 for impaired driving, and almost a dozen for failing to move over for emergency vehicles. Applications are now open for community beautification grants in Haldimand. The annual initiative supports local community groups and not-for-profit organizations in enhancing county-owned properties through creative beautification projects. A total of $80,000 in funding is available, and grants will cover up to 50% of eligible project costs. The Ontario government is investing $7 million to support residential school survivors. The Indian Residential School Community Engagement Fund provides up to $250,000 to eligible Indigenous communities and organizations to support engagement, public education, and research activities that address the impacts of the residential school system. Among other initiatives, the fund can be used to support ceremonies, monuments, healing gardens, interpretive displays, and commemorative plaques. Do you teach a class, lead workshops, or have a unique program idea? The Hagersville Library and Active Living Center is looking for qualified instructors to offer engaging programs for residents of all ages. It's interested in a variety of programs, including fitness like yoga, tai chi, Pilates, or Zumba, dance, arts, wellness, music, educational, and more. A new gene editing technique may be opening up future options for people with dog allergies. A team of scientists have produced a hypoallergenic beagle named Bailey. Researchers have tried to create hypoallergenic pets through cloning, but it led to sicker pups that were too genetically similar. Scientists have to monitor the long-term health effects of the genetic tweak and find ways to make it affordable. In sports, the Blue Jays needed 10 innings but got past the Astros 5-4 in the finale of their three-game set. Your forecast is next.
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4: 92.9 The Grand. Weather, mix of sun and cloud today. Chances of showers, maybe a thunderstorm this afternoon. Going to be muggy too. High of 30, feeling like 38. Cloudy, chance of showers overnight in 21. Tomorrow, cloudy, chance of afternoon rain in 26. Clouds and showers on Saturday and sunshine returning on Sunday. In Brantford, it's 20 degrees. It's 20 in Cayuga and 20 in Caledonia. There's weather and more at 92.9thegrand.fm. And I am Craig Robertson. The Beatles album Revolver, one of the best, might be my favorite Beatles album, celebrates its 60th anniversary this week. We'll pay a little tribute to that record, and a huge event coming up in Cayuga this weekend. If you like tractors and you like community, it's for you. We'll have that for you too. Right now, join the spirit in the sky, all part of another summer of peace, love, and music on 92.9 The Grand.

0: Tracy Chapman is on 92.9 The Grand, playing the greatest hits of all time. This is Craig Robertson. Thanks a lot for hanging. It's going to be a muggy day. It's already muggy to start, and expecting a high of 30, maybe 38 with that Humidex already sitting at 20 degrees in Haldimand County. You know, the Grand River Antique Society, they've got their signature event coming up this weekend. These are grassroots folks. It's a volunteer-run, nonprofit organization. They're dedicated to preserving and sharing and celebrating Ontario's rich agricultural history. And this weekend is their 40th annual Grand River Antique Society Farm Show weekend on the beautiful grounds of the Wheatley Farm in Cayuga, Ontario. I know my friends Bob and Cheryl Lynn, who listen from Cayuga, and Alice, who listen from Cayuga, right around the corner for you guys. So check it out. They've got tractor pulls. Who doesn't love a tractor pull? I love tractor pulls. They've got antique farming equipment displays, vintage vehicles, and it's fun for the whole family. They got a kids zone, live music, got free line dancing lessons, local vendors. Entry by donation. All starts tomorrow and goes Saturday and Sunday as well in beautiful Cayuga. Coming up next, a tribute to the Beatles' Revolver album.
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0: Good morning, it's Craig here on The Grand. Well, this will make you feel young. This week, it's the 60th anniversary of the Beatles' Revolver album. I mean, they made so many great records, but this might be my favorite. So here are some fun facts about the Revolver album. Once the Beatles heard the Pet Sounds record from the Beach Boys, they were highly influenced, especially Paul McCartney, when he heard the song God Only Knows, and that inspired him to write Here, There, and Everywhere, a beautiful ballad that appears on the album Revolver. Revolver wasn't their first idea for an album title. They pondered the idea of calling the record Abracadabra or Bubble and Squeak. I can't imagine a Beatles album called that. Beatles on Safari or Pendulum. It was nominated for Album of the Year at the Grammy Awards, but lost to Frank Sinatra. Sinatra's album, A Man and His Music, won the Album of the Year that year. And the guitar solo on the song I'm about to play was not played by George Harrison. The Beatles were, they like to switch things up a little bit if it served the song properly, which is what happened on Taxman. It's Paul McCartney playing the lead guitar solo, not Harrison. So let's listen to it as we speak. It's the 60th anniversary of the Revolver album right here on 92.9 The Grand.

SBTO. 92.9 The Grand, playing the greatest hits of all time. Good morning, this is Craig. So yesterday morning I was chatting about potatoes of all things. I started growing potatoes, and I'm no gardener. I'm no farmer. When a couple weeks ago, I bought some potatoes and they started growing those eyes. And I thought, well, that's the starting of some new taters, I figured. So I planted them in this little planter. And lo and behold, 2 weeks later, I got some sprouting. These little

on not killing them and making them taste good. So shoot me a text, 289-284-2556. I got a text from Mike, and Mike says, my tip for you, Craig, keep your eye on them. Mike. Sue says, hey, Craig, I'm going to start calling you Mr. Potato Head. When I lived in Caledon, I remember my dad bringing me a big bag of planting potatoes, and I don't really know the difference, but I think it's kind of hit and miss with most of them, but you will have fun with it. It's very gratifying to grow your own vegetables and enjoy them. Here, I do enjoy that. And it's a little bit cheaper, too, with the price of groceries these days. So 289-284-2556. If you have any spud advice, I'd love to hear from you on 92.9 The Grand.

0: Good morning. It's 8:30. I'm Laura Hampshire. This is 92.9 The Grand News for the Haldeman Press. Here's what's making news this hour. Another price drop at the pumps today. Gas prices went down about 9 cents a liter at midnight and are now selling for an average of $1.63 across the GTHA. However, some local stations are selling for as low as $1.55 this morning. The drop is being attributed to new talks to end the war in the Middle East. Hundreds of drivers are still putting lives at risk on the roads. The OPP says its long weekend safety campaign, which ran from Friday till Monday, resulted in over 1,800 charges, a majority of them for speeding. More tickets were issued for seatbelt violations, along with distracted and impaired driving. Police also enforced Ontario's Move Over law. $80,000 is available for Haldeman's Community Beautification Grant Program. It supports local community groups and non-for-profit organizations in enhancing county-owned properties. Grants will cover up to 50% of eligible project costs to a maximum of $5,000 each. Depending on the number of applications received, organizations may be considered for funding of multiple projects. Residential school survivors are getting $7 million of support from the provincial government. The funding through the Indian Residential School Community Engagement Fund will support healing, commemoration, and initiatives that honor missing children, survivors, and families affected. The fund can be used to support ceremonies, monuments, healing gardens, interpretive displays, and commemorative plaques that foster opportunities for reflection, remembrance, and storytelling. The Prime Minister says Canada's tone toward the United States is quite firm. Mark Carney told reporters yesterday that trade negotiations with the U.S. remain constructive.
1: We're in the middle of negotiations, and Minister LeBlanc, Janice Charette, who's our chief negotiator, are in Washington as Ambassador Wiseman, obviously there, in a series of meetings related to this.
0: New 50% U.S. tariffs on a wide range of Canadian goods go into effect later this month. Health workers at the epicenter of Congo's Ebola outbreak are protesting over unpaid wages. They abandoned several health facilities today, demanding payment. The workers, including nurses, say they haven't been paid since the outbreak was declared in mid-May. Officials have blamed logistical issues for the delays. Doctors Without Borders warns the outbreak is spreading at an alarming rate. In sports, the Blue Jays beat the Astros 5-4 in 10 innings to win the finale of their three-game set. Toronto makes a one-day stop in Chicago this afternoon to play the Cubs for a makeup game. Your forecast is next.
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3: 92.9 The Grand. Weather, mix of sun and cloud today, chance of showers. It's going to be muggy, 30 degrees, feeling like 38 with the Humidex. Cloudy tonight, chance of showers, and 21. Tomorrow, cloudy, chance of rain, 26. Showers again on Saturday, and the sunshine will be rolling in on Sunday. Currently in Caledonia, it's 20 degrees, 20 degrees in Jarvis, 20 degrees in Dunnville as well. There's weather and more at 92.9thegrand.fm. Craig Robertson with you. It's been a pleasure being on your radio, and we will take you to 9 o'clock when Ted Yates will be sitting in the chair with some ABBA, some Steppenwolf, some Van the Man, too. Right now, the Stones, all part of another summer of peace, love, and music on 92.9 The Grand.

0: Winners. 92.9 The Grand, playing the greatest hits of all time. Craig Robertson with you. Good morning. It's 8:42. Having some fun on Facebook talking about trinkets and stuff that you have inherited from your grandparents or your parents. And you can check out the conversation on our Facebook page. And one comment really caught my eye from John Crash. Starters, that's a great name. John Crash. I have my grandparents' couch, some plates and cups with the gold trim, and a box of pictures, and I have no idea who the people are in those pictures. I'm with you, John Crash. I've got all these photographs too, and I think that's my grandfather, but I'm not sure. And the rest of the people, I have no idea who they are. I don't know why I keep them. It's just they're cool. They're black and white, and they're in a gigantic book. So thanks a lot, John Crash, and I love your name. And you can join the conversation on our Facebook page at 92.9thegrand.fm. We're going to revisit the Guns N' Roses concert from last night in Toronto in just a sec.
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0: Good morning, 8:44 here at the Grand. Guns N' Roses show last night at Rogers Stadium. Kathy went with her daughter. She won tickets courtesy of 92.9 The Grand, and she had a good time.
5: It was amazing. The guitarists were, I couldn't believe how much and how well they played, and the lead vocals, and then they had a guest star. Chris Stapleton came out because he's playing tonight there. He came out and did a song. Yeah. So we had a really good time.
0: Stick around on 92.9 The Grand for your chance to score concert tickets all summer long. It's Van Morrison.

know, 92.9 The Grand is pleased to team up with the Grand Erie District School Board for our 92.9 The Grand Back to School Drive. So now until August 23rd, you can make a difference by donating new backpacks and essential school supplies to help students gear up for a successful school year. You might be asking, where can I make my donation? You can do so at Libro Credit Union in Caledonia, at Heslip Ford in Hagersville, at Hagersville Legion Branch 164, of course, in Hagersville on Alma Street. So some of the supplies we will be looking for include new backpacks and lunch bags, pencils and pens, erasers and sharpeners, crayons, notebooks and papers, calculators, reusable water bottles, feminine hygiene products, hand sanitizer, and much, much more. And just note that every pencil, every backpack and notebook makes a huge difference. So let's make sure every student walks into the classroom ready to learn, and you can find out all the info that you need at our website, 92.9thegrand.fm. All right, Ted Yates is coming up next. I'm Craig Robertson. I'll be back in the chair tomorrow to get you going for your weekend. Ooh, we're going to do a lot of Rush tomorrow. Rush are kicking off that big week-long concert in Toronto at Scotiabank, so we're going to be spinning lots of Rush tomorrow morning right here on 92.9 The Grand.

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1: Morning, it's 9 o'clock. I'm Laura Hampshire. This is 92.9 The Grand News for Boonstra Heating and Air Conditioning. Here's what's making news this hour. Thanks to continuing talks in the Middle East, gas prices have taken a dip today. They went down about 9 cents a liter at midnight. The drop brings the average price of a liter across the GTA to about $1.63. But there are some stations in Haldimand this morning listed as low as $1.55. The results are in from the OPP's long weekend safety campaign. Officers laid over 1,800 charges during the campaign, which ran from Friday to Monday. They included 856 speeding tickets, 178 seatbelt violations, 14 distracted driving charges, another 45 for impaired driving, and almost a dozen for failing to move over for emergency vehicles. Applications are now open for community beautification grants in Haldimand. The annual initiative supports local community groups and not-for-profit organizations in enhancing county-owned properties through creative beautification projects. A total of $80,000 in funding is available, and grants will cover up to 50% of eligible project costs. The Ontario government is investing $7 million to support residential school survivors. The Indian Residential School Community Engagement Fund provides up to $250,000 to eligible Indigenous communities and organizations to support engagement, public education, and research activities that address the impacts of the residential school system. Among other initiatives, the fund can be used to support ceremonies, monuments, healing gardens, interpretive displays, and commemorative plaques. Do you teach a class, lead workshops, or have a unique program idea? The Hagersville Library and Active Living Center is looking for qualified instructors to offer engaging programs for residents of all ages. It's interested in a variety of programs, including fitness like yoga, tai chi, Pilates, or Zumba, dance, arts, wellness, music, educational, and more. The Prime Minister insists trade negotiations with the U.S. remain constructive. Mark Carney was asked by a reporter yesterday whether a country should adopt a tougher stance toward the Trump administration.
2: Yeah, I'm very involved in this as well, and we'll see. But I'll refer back to my previous answer in terms of the scope of what Canada wants to move forward on, which is across all strategic sectors.
1: A deadline is approaching for new 50% U.S. tariffs on a wide range of Canadian goods. In sports, the Blue Jays needed 10 innings but got past the Astros 5-4 in the finale of their three-game set. Your forecast is next.
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4: 92.9 The Grand. Weather, mix of sun and cloud today. Chance of rain, showers, maybe a thunderstorm this afternoon. Muggy too, high of 30, feeling like 38 with the Humidex. Overnight cloudy, chance of rain dropping down to 16. Tomorrow, mix of sun and cloud, chance of showers up to 26. Showers expected on Saturday, back to sunshine on Sunday. It's 20 degrees in Jarvis, 20 degrees in Dunville, and 20 degrees in Caledonia. If there's weather and more at 92.9 The Grand.fm.

92.9 The Grand, playing the greatest hits of all time with the Moody Blues of the dreamy song Nights in White Satin from 1968, originally in their Days of Future Past album. But it didn't become a hit single until 4 years later in 1972. Group member Justin Hayward wrote that song when he was a teenager after a friend gave him a gift of satin bedsheets. Nights in White Satin. Good morning, I'm Ted Yates. Happy Thursday. Hey, got some great stuff coming up. Please stick around in a few minutes from now. The answers to my Facebook posting, what's a song you would never dance to? Some interesting answers. Right now, Dirty Dancing, here's Derek Carmen, Hungry Eyes.

0: 92.9 The Grand, playing the greatest hits of all time and another summer of peace, love, and music. Stampeders air here with Tad Yates, Minstrel Gypsy, and just before that, Hungry Eyes by Eric Carmen from the Dirty Dancing soundtrack. Speaking of dancing, I posted on our Facebook page, what's a song you would never dance to? Answers included theme from Star Wars movie, dueling banjos. Yeah, that would be kind of hilarious, wouldn't it? Also mentioned the chicken dance, also known as the bird dance, although many partied to that song on the dance floor through the years. The rodeo song, Tiptoe Through the Tulips, Wipeout by Safaris, Who Let the Dogs Out? They're coming to take me away, ha ha. Inagata De Vida, I Am Woman, Rock Lobster, and Oh Canada. A great song, but not one you could dance to. Coming up in a few minutes from now, today's question, musically next, one of Aerosmith's earliest hits. It's from the album Toys in the Attic, and I'll play it next here on The Grand.
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8: Chance of showers and thunderstorms this afternoon with a high of 30, humid X of 38, dropping to a low of 21 tonight. Tomorrow, cloudy with a chance of showers and thunderstorms, a high of 26. Still a chance of showers Saturday with a high of 27 and sunny on Sunday with a high of 27.

92.9 The Grand, playing the greatest hits of all time. It's April Wine. Say hello to a warm and sunny Thursday. Good morning. I'm Chad Yates. Posted this question for you a few minutes ago on our Facebook page. Name something that is soft. Yeah, think about that. Name something that is soft. Looking forward to your answer on that. Coming up in a few minutes from now, my tune teaser. Today I'll be looking for a one-word answer. Right now, Carly Simon, You're So Vain, 92.9 The Grand.

0: 92.9 The Grand, playing the greatest hits of all time with the band and the shape I'm in. It's shaping up to be a nice, sunny, warm day today, but keep your eyes in the skies later this afternoon. We may get showers then. Good morning, I'm Chad Yates, and please check out my tune teaser. I posted on our Facebook page 5 music artists. These music artists all had hits with what word in the title? So I'm looking for a one-word answer today. Here they are. Number 1, Aretha Franklin. 2, Tommy James and the Shondells. 3, Rod Stewart. 4, The Cars. And 5, The Partridge Family. And while you're there, please check out my feature, Songs from the Summer Months. And today it's the song Summer by the group War from summer 1976. You can watch original footage of the days back then. It's a fun slideshow to watch while you're listening to this song. And please read my tidbit of trivia while you're there. Just ahead next, a colorful song from the summer of 73 with a title that was a brand of film that was first introduced in 1935 by Eastman Kodak. It'll make you smile. Next, here on 92.9 The Grand.
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6: Chance of showers and thunderstorms this afternoon with a high of 30, humidex of 38, dropping to a low of 21 tonight. Tomorrow, cloudy with a chance of showers and thunderstorms, a high of 26. Still a chance of showers Saturday with a high of 27 and sunny on Sunday with a high of 27.

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0: the greatest hits of all time in another summer of peace, love, and music. Down Child Blues Band here with Chad Yates. Flip, flop, and fly. Yes, back in the days when you may have done that in the swimming pool, long before you even thought about using a chiropractor. Ah, yes, back when you were young. Summers lasted forever. Remember those days? Now they seem to just fly by too quickly. But there's lots of things happening throughout the summer. In August, of course, outdoor festivals and lots of free outdoor concerts. Car shows. I'll tell you about a classic car show that's coming up this Saturday later this hour. All kinds of good stuff right here. Coming up next, Peter Frampton from Frampton Comes Alive, a top album 50 years ago this week. And listen for Thank You. The first words Frampton delivers right after this in that song.
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8: A chance of showers and thunderstorms this afternoon with a high of 30, humidex of 38, dropping to a low of 21 tonight. Tomorrow, cloudy with a chance of showers and thunderstorms, a high of 26. Still a chance of showers Saturday with a high of 27 and sunny on Sunday with a high of 27.

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The greatest hits of all time, Billy Preston, who played keyboards and some of the Beatles' later hits like Get Back. That was his first big solo hit, Out of Space, one of the top songs from the summer of 72. Good morning, I'm Ted Yates. Happy Thursday. Oh, here's Commodores now with Lionel Richie and Easy. And we need Easy in a world where sometimes things are difficult. Let's go back.

0: The greatest hits of all time. Good morning, I'm Ted Yates with Bachman Turner Overdrive, looking out for number one, and that's you. Great cruising song. Speaking of cruising, Caledonia Auto Supply hosts a caffeine and gasoline car show this Saturday morning from 9 till noon. The local community, the car community that is, shows up in full force to fill the parking lot with vintage cars, unique builds, and more. Entry is free, plus free coffee and donuts at the show. That's at 123 Greens Road in Caledonia this Saturday morning, 9 till noon. And get ready to celebrate 40 years of the Grand River Antique Society's annual farm show tomorrow through Sunday. This jam-packed weekend-long celebration of farming and agricultural heritage will have something for everyone. 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
8: Some stormy weather is expected over the next couple of days. A chance of thunderstorms this afternoon with a high of 30, humidex of 38, dropping to a low of 21. More storms tomorrow with a high of 26. Chance of showers Saturday with a high of 27. And sunshine Sunday, also a high of 27.

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0: greatest hits of all time with the group Wednesday on your Thursday with Last Kiss. And the last song I played before that was Follow You, Follow Me by Genesis featuring Phil Collins. And a recent interview, Phil Collins said that a lot of his lyrics are kind of improvised. And the classic example of that would be In the Air Tonight, which was pretty much 80% improvised, according to Phil Collins. And what a classic that turned out to be. Good morning, I'm Chad Yates. Coming up tomorrow night and Saturday night, it's Daryl McLean's Beach Party. It's always a lot of fun. Requests and dedications, some songs you haven't heard in a while. 8 to midnight, Friday and Saturday night, right here. Coming up, the classic number one hit on this date, August 6, 1975, by the Eagles. It's a song that Don Henley and Glenn Frey wrote while they were renting a house which was once owned by actress Dorothy L'Amour. I'll play that number one hit by the Eagles right after the Doobie Brothers with a great one from the summer of 73, right after this.
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7: Chance of showers and thunderstorms this afternoon with a high of 30, humidex of 38, dropping to a low of 21 tonight. Tomorrow, cloudy with a chance of showers and thunderstorms, a high of 26. Still a chance of showers Saturday with a high of 27 and sunny on Sunday with a high of 27.

0: The greatest hits of all time. Good morning, I'm Chad Yates with Van McCoy on The Hustle. And just before that, Lighthouse and Sunny Days. Better than rainy days these days. Please check out my tune teaser. It's on our Facebook page right now, and I'm going to give you the answer shortly after 12 noon. Today, it's a one-word answer I'm looking for. These music artists all had hits with what word in the title? Number one, Aretha Franklin. Two, Tommy James and the Shondells. Three, Rod Stewart. Four, The Cars, and number five, Partridge Family. And while you're there, please check out my feature, Songs from the Summer Months. And today I'm featuring the song Summer by War from the summer of 1976, 50 summers ago. And you can watch a fun slideshow of the way we were back then while you're listening to this song. And please read my tad bit of trivia while you're there as well. What classic late 70s number one hit opens with the line, "You got a cute way of talking"? What's that song? Find out right after this on 92.9 The Grand.
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9: Stormy weather is expected over the next couple of days. A chance of thunderstorms this afternoon with a high of 30, humidex of 38, dropping to a low of 21. More storms tomorrow with a high of 26. Chance of showers Saturday with a high of 27. And sunshine Sunday, also a high of 27.

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1: Good afternoon, it's 12 o'clock. I'm Laura Hampshire. This is 92.9 The Grand News. Here's what's making news this hour. The province is exploring the reopening of the Brantford Jail. The Solicitor General says it could add up to 125 beds to the correctional system and support the government's ongoing work to keep violent and repeat offenders behind bars. Michael Kersner says planning and design work is being conducted to determine the next steps required to successfully reopen the Brantford Jail. Another reprieve at the gas pumps today, but we'll see how long this one lasts. A liter of regular went down about 9 cents at midnight as talks to de-escalate the situation in the Middle East continue. Some local stations are listed for around $1.55 and even $1.50 this morning. The former CAO for Haldimand County is running for council. Kathy Case is among the candidates in Dunnville, which is Ward 5. Her competition so far includes Dave Chevrier and Ben Tucci, while the current councillor is Rob Shurton. Mayor Shelly-Ann Bentley used her strong powers to abruptly fire Case last year. An updated 7-ward model takes effect for the upcoming municipal election on October 26th. A suspected drunk driver has been arrested in Canfield. Haldimand OPP were called to a crash involving only one vehicle on Townline Road East on Monday night. Officers believed the driver was impaired and he was taken into custody for testing while his vehicle was impounded. The accused is charged with both impaired driving and failing to comply with a demand. Police have laid stunt driving charges after a speeding vehicle was stopped in Cayuga. It was caught traveling at more than 50 clicks over the limit on Highway 3 early Monday morning. The driver also didn't have a valid permit. In addition to charges, their vehicle will stay locked up for 2 weeks and they won't be allowed behind the wheel for another month. A new study suggests human-caused climate change has doubled the likelihood of the tinderbox weather conditions that sparked Canada's massive summer wildfires. Donald Trump has talked about punishing our country for poor fire management. However, scientists point out the U.S. is also to blame with historically huge emissions of heat-trapping gases from the burning of coal, oil, and gas. In sports, Dylan Cease takes the mound this afternoon as the Blue Jays have a one-day stop in Chicago to play the Cubs. It's a makeup game after a previous date between the two teams was rained out. The Argos host the Stampeders at BMO Field tonight. The Hamilton Tiger Cats have released linebacker Craig Young. And in the WNBA, the Toronto Tempo is in Portland. Weather is next.
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1: Chance of showers and thunderstorms this afternoon with a high of 30, humidex of 38, dropping to a low of 21 tonight. Tomorrow, cloudy with a chance of showers and thunderstorms, a high of 26. Still a chance of showers Saturday with a high of 27 and sunny on Sunday with a high of 27.

greatest hits of all time and another summer of peace, love, and music. It's Chilliwack and Crazy Talk. Good afternoon. I'm Ted Yates. Coming up in a few minutes from now, the one-word answer to my tune teaser. But right now, the Motown sound of the Temptations with the original Get Ready.

0: The greatest hits of all time, the five-man electro band and Werewolf. And heads up, the next full moon is not until Friday, August 28th. It's called the Sturgeon Moon. Good afternoon, I'm Tad Yates. And now the answer to my tune teaser, a one-word answer. On our Facebook page, I posted five classic music artists. These music artists all had hits with what word in the title? Well, the answer is, these music artists all had hits with the word think in the title. And here they are. Number one, Aretha Franklin, Think. Number two, Tommy James and the Shondells, I Think We're Alone Now. Three, Rod Stewart, Do You Think I'm Sexy? Four, The Cars with You Might Think. And number five, Partridge Family, I Think I Love You. So there you have it. These music artists all had hits with the word think in the title. And you had to really think to come up with the answer to that one. Watch for my next tune teaser on our Facebook page tomorrow morning. Blondie's Gonna Get Ya. Yeah, Debbie Harry, next, right here.
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5: Chance of showers and thunderstorms this afternoon with a high of 30, humidex of 38, dropping to a low of 21 tonight. Tomorrow, cloudy with a chance of showers and thunderstorms, a high of 26. Still a chance of showers Saturday with a high of 27 and sunny on Sunday with a high of 27.

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0: the greatest hits of all time. Good afternoon. I'm Tad Yates with a knack. And My Sharona, that began a six-week run at number one in August this month back in 1979. The biggest hit from that summer. Oh, here's a fun thing that's happening tonight. Cornhole at the Waterford Legion beginning at 7 o'clock. It happens every Thursday. Admission is free. 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And that's at 223 Nickel Street in Waterford at the Legion beginning at 7 o'clock for Cornhole. And Saturday, a crafter's yard sale will be held in Hagersville. That's from 9 a.m. to 1 in the afternoon. Hagersville United Church is hosting a yard sale filled with all your crafting essentials. 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That's at 34 Main Street South in Hagersville this Saturday, 9 till 1. More info on this and many other local events in our events calendar. Please check it out at 929thegrand.fm. Official number one hits in the summer of 1972 included Brandy, You're a Fine Girl, Alone Again Naturally by Gilbert O'Sullivan, Song Sung Blue by Neil Diamond, and the number one hit that I'll play right after this on The Grand.
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5: Stormy weather is expected over the next couple of days. A chance of thunderstorms this afternoon with a high of 30, humidex of 38, dropping to a low of 21. More storms tomorrow with a high of 26. Chance of showers Saturday with a high of 27. And sunshine Sunday, also a high of 27.

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0: greatest hits of all time, Gino Vannelli. People got to move here with Chad Yates on your Thursday afternoon. And speaking of moving, how about Yowza, Yowza, Yowza? The next song I'll play is known for that line. And I posted on our Facebook page, what's a song you would never dance to? Some very amusing answers, including the theme from Star Wars movie. Yeah, dueling banjos. Yeah, can't imagine dancing to that. The chicken dance was mentioned, also known as the bird dance. However, many danced to that at parties. Many did not. Also mentioned, the rodeo song. Tiptoe Through the Tulips. Wipeout by the Safaris. Who Let the Dogs Out? They're coming to take me away. Ha ha. Inagata Davida. I Am Woman. Oh, Canada. Yeah, great song, but you can't dance to that one. Another one that was mentioned is Rock Lobster, although I think I remember someone dancing to that at one of our Christmas parties. Might have been Rockin' Ray Michaels. He's strolling in here after two today to be with you, and then Gary Chinnam joins you tonight beginning at six. Up next, Dance, Dance, Dance.
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7: Chance of showers and thunderstorms this afternoon with a high of 30, Humidex of 38, dropping to a low of 21 tonight. Tomorrow, cloudy with a chance of showers and thunderstorms, a high of 26. Still a chance of showers Saturday with a high of 27 and sunny on Sunday with a high of 27.

0: The greatest hits of all time. Good afternoon. It's Gordon Lightfoot, if you could read my mind. And before that, Vicky Sue Robinson, Turn the Beat Around, to Rockin' Ray Michaels. Next, right after 2 o'clock, to take you through your Thursday afternoon. Lots of fun stuff. And then Gary Chittum joins you tonight, beginning at 6. I'm Chad Yates, and I'll talk to you tomorrow morning after Craig Robertson, filling in on the grand morning show for the vacationing Trevor Stoico. And please give me your answer to my posting on our Facebook page today. Name something that is soft. Yeah, name something that is soft. Looking forward to your answer on that. And we'll go over some of the answers shortly after 9 tomorrow morning here on 92.9 The Grand. Have a grand day with us.
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8: Stormy weather is expected over the next couple of days. A chance of thunderstorms this afternoon with a high of 30, humidex of 38, dropping to a low of 21. More storms tomorrow with a high of 26. Chance of showers Saturday with a high of 27. And sunshine Sunday, also a high of 27.

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0: Turner Overdrive and taking care of business on the Worldwide Rockin' Ray Michaels Roadshow. Good afternoon. It is 2:19 in the beautiful sunshine. We do have a slight chance of a shower. I'll give you the full details on the forecast coming up in just a little bit. Stephen, all good on your end?
1: Yes, sir.
0: Excellent. All right. It's time now. It's Thursday afternoon already. Already. It's time for the impossible question. It's time for the spin of the day. I'll be all right, Stephen.
1: Yes, sir.
0: Okay. Are you ready?
1: I'm ready, sir.
0: Let's hit that big red button, please.
2: Spin of the day with Rock and Ray.
0: So listen very carefully. This is the first time for you, first time for me. Take your guess to the Facebook page. Now, we remind you to get your answer in right away. Okay, the sooner you get it into us, the better, because we do miss answers, and I apologize for that. It's just when you send it, you know, a couple of minutes before, by the time it, rifles through and everything like that, you know, and with Facebook, we don't always get them. Just saying. All right, Stephen, if you want to roll it, please, here is your quick hit sample. Listen carefully. Oh, I think I know this one. Oh, yeah. I'll be telling you what that is at 10 to 5. If you think you know what that is, head to the Facebook page right now. Good luck.
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0: Radar weather, sun and cloud for the balance of this Thursday afternoon. We have a slight chance of a shower later on, maybe a thunderstorm. The high today should be near 30. We're not far off now. Humidex will feel like 38. Partly cloudy tonight. Chance of a shower this evening. Risk of a thunderstorm. Fog patches moving in. Down to 21 degrees tomorrow. Freaky Friday. We got some cloud. There is a chance of showers. Risk of a T-boom. At a high of 26, the Humidex will feel like 34 degrees. Right now, 28 degrees in Caledonia. 28 in Hamilton, Grimsby, 30 degrees.

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0: time on the road, Joe and Rock and Ray Michaels. Good afternoon, 2:47 now on this Thursday. Yeah, already. And it's we're getting closer towards the spin of the day. All right, in about 2 hours, we're going to reveal it. And hopefully you get the bragging rights and I get the bragging rights. So get your answer on the Facebook page. We're going to get there momentarily. One of my favorite groups from yesteryear, Deep Purple, is going to be performing along with Kansas, Starship, Jefferson Starship, and it's happening at the RBC Amphitheater. That's coming up August 18th. Now, coming up tomorrow night, August the 9th, the 11th and 13th, Rush will be performing at the Scotiabank Arena. That's going to be an awesome show, too. Four shows. Wow. Awesome. All right, Stephen, if you are all good.
1: Yes, sir.
0: Let's roll that spin of the day. Here it is. Listen very carefully. Roll it. There it is. I got this one. I got this one. I got this one. I got to get this one. It's got to be what I'm thinking. All right? We'll find out in about 2 hours in time. You get your answer on the Facebook page now. Good luck. The forecast is coming up next.
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0: Rockin' Ray's radar weather forecast. This is the way it's looking for this afternoon. What you see is what you get. There is a slight chance of a shower, maybe a T-boom. Tonight, partly cloudy. Chance of some showers, risk of a thunderstorm. Fog patches move in and a low down to 21. Tomorrow, Friday, we got some clouds. There's a chance of a shower, risk of a thunderstorm. High reaching 26. The humidex will feel like 34. Looking to Saturday, we got some cloud. Chance of showers in 27. Sunday, sunshine and 27. Right now, it's 30 degrees in Beanville, 28 in Dunville. Grimsby sitting at 30 degrees. Here come the Kinks.

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0: Greatest hits of all time on the Road Show with Rockin' Ray Michaels and Ian Thomas. Good afternoon. It is Thursday, and it is now 3:18. It's time for the impossible question of the day. And, of course, we're going to give you that spin. Now, we did promise you the spin. So, Stephen, give me a second here. I just got to roll things around here for a second, and we got to get our spin in. All right? We said we were going to get it, so we got to get it in. All right. So, here it is. Listen carefully. Your spin of the day. Here it is. There it is. Take it to the Facebook page right now, and then coming up at 10 to 5, we're going to read all your guesses, and hopefully we wish you all the bragging rights, okay? So there you have it. All right, now it's time for the impossible question. Royal salute to our fans on the StarCam worldwide, those of you listening on any device, and today's all-star guest is Brad. Give him a like, wouldn't you please, on the Facebook page. All right, Stephen, you can roll it now.
1: And now. It's time for Tabloid Trash.
0: All right, please do not Google or search the answer just off the top of your head, okay? Thank you so much for that. Brought to you by our friends at G's Hairstyle and Gifts and More, 25 Cayuga Street North in beautiful downtown Cayuga. This happens somewhere in the world every 4 seconds. What is it? This is an impossible question. It's a tough one. I laughed because I looked at the answer and I'm like, okay. So get your answers into us. You can go to the Facebook page, post your answer there, or call my Star Lines. We'd love to hear from you. 1-866-929-2556. Good luck.
1: And now
0: we go to commercials. Thank you, Steve.
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0: Rockin' Ray's radar weather forecast. We've got a partly cloudy sky this afternoon. Into this evening, there is a chance of a shower. Risk of a thunderstorm. Fog patches move in down to 21 degrees overnight. Tomorrow, freaky Friday, we got some cloud. There is a chance of a shower. Risk of a thunderstorm at a high of 26. The Humidex tomorrow will feel like 34. Currently, it's 30 degrees in Hamilton, 30 in Cayuga, and 32 degrees in Grimsby. My impossible question. This happens somewhere in the world every 4 seconds. Please do not search the answer. Just off the top of your head. What is it? 1-866-929-2556 on my Starlines, or take your answer to the Facebook page. Good luck.

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1: Good afternoon. 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I'm Holly Lynn. This is 92.9 The Grand News. Making news this hour. Some things are going to look different in October's municipal election. An updated 7-ward model will be in place, and we've got some new faces running for council. The former CAO for Haldimand County is running in Dunville's Ward 5. That's Kathy Case. Mayor Shelley Ann Bentley used her strong mayor powers to abruptly fire Case last year. Her competition so far includes Dave Chevrier and Ben Tucci, while the current councillor is Rob Sherton. Another impaired driver is off the roads in Canfield. Haldimand OPP responded to the single vehicle collision on Town Line Road East Monday night. The driver is facing impaired driving and failing to comply charges. Police are not only nabbing impaired drivers, they're also suspending drivers doing more than 50 clicks over the limit in Haldimand County. Early one morning this week, a car was stopped after officers caught it speeding in Cayuga. The driver was also missing a permit. Charges were laid, the vehicle impounded, and the driver unable to get behind the wheel for another month. A 15-year-old boy and a 19-year-old man are facing charges after last week's shooting at the U.S. consulate in Toronto. Police Chief Myron Demke says they're facing a long list of charges and were on probation at the time.
2: We will keep arresting them, but it's high time we stop the revolving door of young people and young adults being engaged in this kind of brazen activity time and time again in our public spaces.
1: Investigators think the pair were hired to carry out the shooting through an online app. We are learning more about a fatal police-involved shooting in Mississauga this morning. The SIU says Toronto officers spotted a stolen Mercedes and tailed it to Mississauga. There was an interaction before three unmarked police vehicles were involved in a collision with that Mercedes. An officer shot at the vehicle, killing the driver. Three people are in custody. An officer suffered minor injuries. And calling all readers, submissions for the 33rd Annual Hamilton Literary Awards are underway. Have you read a book published by authors from the Greater Hamilton area or Six Nations of the Grand River that you just fell in love with? For the next few weeks, you can nominate that book for an award. Nominate under one of these five categories: fiction, nonfiction, poetry, children's literature, and the Carrie J. Schooley Award in recognition of literature evocative of the city of Hamilton. The Blue Jays are on the diamond in Chicago for an afternoon game with the Cubs. The Argos host the Stampeders at BMO Field tonight. It is their first home game of the season since the World Cup. And the Toronto Tempo are in Portland, taking on the Fire, riding a 7-game losing streak. Weather is next.
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5: Rockin' Rain's radar weather forecast. We have a partly cloudy sky this evening. Slight chance of a shower, risk of a thunderstorm. Fog patches after midnight down to 20 degrees. Tomorrow, Freaky Friday, we got some cloud. There's a chance of a shower, risk of a T-boom. And a high of 25, Humidex will feel like 34 degrees. Gas prices dropping another 2 cents a liter at midnight tonight. Just thought I'd let you know that. Not a big deal, but I did notice a few things I'll be talking about later about gas stations. That's all coming up. Right now, it is 29 degrees in Hamilton, 29 in Caledonia. Grimsby sitting at 31 degrees on the Worldwide Rock and Ray Michaels Roadshow. 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

0: Thank you very much, and good afternoon. 4:22 on the Thursday drive home with Rock and Ray. And yes, we're ready for another spin of the day. It's National Root Beer Float Day today. Do you have a favorite flavor of root beer, or a favorite flavor of float? Now, it could be root beer, could be something else. Could, like I said, you know, my brothers and I, we used to use basically orange pop back, you know, a few years when we were kids, right? A few years ago. But it was delish. I mean, you know, it still is today. So you can let me know. Now, some people are saying I haven't had a float in a long time. Well, you know, now's the time. I just gave you an idea. There you go. All right. All right, Stephen, are you good to go there, brother?
1: Yes, sir.
0: Oh, okay, you're licking your lips. Stephen is ready for a root beer float tonight?
1: Yes, sir.
0: Okay. I'll tell you what we'll do. I will buy the ice. All right, so we can make it nice and cold, and you can buy the root beer and the vanilla ice cream. Is that cool? Is that good?
1: No, sir.
0: Oh. So I guess you'll be using the Roadshow credit card again, right?
1: Maybe, sir.
0: Yeah, I thought so. All right, here's the spin of the day. Listen very carefully. Here it is. Get your answer on the Facebook page. Good luck. There it is. Good luck at 10 to 5. All right, we're about 25 minutes away. So good luck with that. Coming up, the forecast, more of the greatest hits of all time here on the Worldwide Rock and Ray Michaels Roadshow.
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0: Jack and Rock and Ray's radar weather forecast for this evening. Partly cloudy skies. There's a slight chance of a shower this evening with risk of a thunderstorm. Down to 20 degrees and fog patches rolling in overnight. Tomorrow, as we head back into the weekend for your Friday, we got some cloud. Chance of a shower, risk of a thunderstorm at a high of 25. The humidex will feel like 34. Then into Saturday, we have some cloud. Pretty good chance of a shower, high of 27 degrees. Sunday, however, sunshine and 27. Currently, it's 29 degrees in Cayuga, Grimsby 30, St. Catharines up to 32 degrees with Billy Joel.

0: tonight is a wonderful time to fall in love. Any night is a wonderful time to fall in love. Just saying. All right, 4:49. You know what's coming up next, right? Get ready. If your teeth are chattering, just get a little Polydent there and, you know, just tighten them up a little bit. Just saying, everybody's excited about this one, so fingers crossed. And I'll tell you what I think it is, too. Coming your way next.
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0: Rockin' Rays radar weather forecast. We got a partly cloudy sky this evening. Chance of showers, risk of a thunderstorm. Down to 20 degrees and some fog patches rolling in. Tomorrow, Freaky Friday, we've got some cloud. Chance of a shower, risk of a thunderstorm. High of 25. The humidex will feel like 34 degrees. All right, so just a heads up with that. Right now, it is. We've got 30 in West Lincoln, 30 in Grimsby, 29 degrees in Dunnville on the Worldwide Rockin' Ray Michaels Roadshow. All right, it's that time of the day. Are we ready for it? I think Stephen is all set to go now. There we go. So we're getting ready for the spin of the day. Just a couple more answers coming in. Stephen says, hold on 1 second. So I'm doing that. Holding on. Please, we remind you, get your answers into us early. Don't wait for the last minute like now. All right, weather and more. It's Rockin' Ray Michaels with you. 4:52. It's time. 92.9. Yes, get your answers into us early. Don't wait for the last minute, because when you do, we miss a lot of answers, okay? So let's go to the Facebook page right now. Find out what you had to say for the spin of the day. All right. My buddy Justin says, Got to Give It Up by Marvin Gaye. John says, hey, Ray, hope you're having a great afternoon. I am. I hope you are, too. Think spin of the day is Marvin Gaye, Got to Give It Up. Jamie says, what's going on, Marvin Gaye? Marie says, Marvin Gaye, what's going on? Mary Lynn, Got to Give It Up, Marvin Gaye. Sonny says, sounds like Marvin Gaye, what's going on? Lakeshore Dale, Got to Give It Up, Marvin Gaye. Diane, down in Selkirk, says, if you want to be happy, Jimmy Soul. Phil says, Marvin Gaye, what's going on? Lynn says, what's going on by Marvin Gaye? Muskoka John says, School by Supertramp. Dale, she says, definitely sounds like Marvin Gaye's What's Going On. Deborah, my good friend, says, Kiss, I Want to Rock and Roll. Helen said, What's Going On, Marvin Gaye? Teresa, Got to Give It Up, Marvin Gaye. Anthony, Got to Give It Up, Marvin Gaye. Steven says, Got to Give It Up, Marvin Gaye. Holy moly. Jonathan says the same, Got to Give It Up. Pardon me, What's Going On by Marvin Gaye? Helen said, Got to Give It Up, Marvin Gaye. Matthew says, What's Going On, Marvin Gaye? Kathy, What's Going On, Marvin Gaye? Charlie says, Marvin Gaye, Got to Give It Up. Gary says, What's Going On, Marvin Gaye? Dave, Marvin Gaye, What's Going On? Holy moly. Stacy down in the Kirk. My guess for the spin of the day is Got to Give It Up by Marvin Gaye. Chris said, Got to Give It Up. Dolores says, What's Going On? And Jeffrey says, Sly and the Family Stone, Family Affair. All right. Stephen, are you all good?
6: Yes, sir.
0: All right. Time, are you ready?
6: I'm ready, sir.
0: Okay, hit the big red button.
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0: My guess is the Beatles, Sgt. Pepper's Lonely Hearts Club Band. That's my prediction. Steven, roll it. Okay. Well, I'm not right, that's for sure. But if you said Got to Give It Up by Marvin Gaye, you get the bragging rights. Congratulations.

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1: Good afternoon. It is 5 o'clock. I'm Holly Lynn. This is 92.9 The Grand News. Making news this hour, the Binbrook Conservation Area is closed today. Officials have not said why it is closed, but reports online suggest there was an emergency there. It is expected to reopen tomorrow. Kathy Case may have been fired by Haldimand's mayor as CAO, but she's not giving up on politics just yet. She's entered the race to become the Ward 5 councillor in this fall's municipal election. Mayor Shelley-Ann Bentley used her strong powers to abruptly fire Case last year. Dave Chevrier and Ben Tucci are also running for the Dunnville seat. Thankfully, no others were involved and no injuries were reported after a drunk driver crashed his car in Haldimand County. The single vehicle collision happened Monday night on Town Line Road East in Canfield, and investigating officers determined the driver was impaired. He refused to cooperate and was taken back to the detachment for testing and then taken into custody on charges of impaired driving as well as refusing to comply with a demand. The Big Four refers to the driving targets enforced by police. Impaired, aggressive, or speeding, distracted, and failing to buckle up. And this past week, Haldimand OPP arrested drivers on two of those four. We just told you about an impaired driver in Canfield. Well, officers also took someone's car and license after they were caught stunt driving in Cayuga. The Big Four are the leading factors in serious injury and fatal motor vehicle collisions in Ontario every year. Two suspects, including a 15-year-old boy, are facing 32 charges for shooting at the U.S. consulate last week. Toronto Police Chief Myron Demkew calls this another case of suspects hired by criminal networks.
2: We believe that these two individuals were offered payment to carry out this attack through encrypted messaging apps.
1: The shooting happened last Monday and led to an early morning high-speed chase that was called off for safety reasons. And police also say they've caught suspects responsible for a mass shooting at Salsa on St. Clair. Gunfire broke out at the street festival last month, leaving two people dead. Investigators have called it a targeted shooting, which sent four other victims to hospital. An update on the case is expected later today. And as children continue to suffer serious injuries on e-scooters and e-bikes, Nova Scotia is doing something about it. They are banning children under 14 from riding them. Officials say technology is allowing e-scooters and e-bikes to move much faster than before. In Ontario, riders must be at least 16 years old. The Blue Jays are still on the diamond in Chicago. Stampeders are in Toronto to play the Argos. And it's been seven straight losses for the Toronto Tempo. They hope to turn that around tonight in Portland. Weather is next.
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4: Rock and Rage radar weather. We've got a partly cloudy sky tonight. There's a slight chance of a shower. Risk of a thunderstorm. We have some fog patches rolling in. Down to 20 degrees overnight tomorrow, Friday, as we wind it down this short work week. We've got a little cloud, chance of a shower. Risk of a thunderstorm. High of 25. Humidex will feel like 34 degrees right now. 28 degrees in Hamilton. 28 in Caledonia. Grimsby, 30 degrees. It's 5:06 on the Worldwide Roadshow.
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0: 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Good friends of the Rock and Ray Michaels Roadshow. Worked with them many times over the years. It is 5:21 now on the Thursday drive home. On the way at 5:30, must be true if you heard it on the radio. Not headline news with Scotty B. He's in there. Also, we're going to hear about this photo booth, which matches you with... you'll have to wait. Also, there's a new thing gone viral. It's called Pass the Flower. We'll hear about that. And you may have seen it. It's gone viral, this video. Martha Reeves, yeah, singing the Star-Spangled Banner. I will spare you as much as I can with that story. Coming up at 5:30, must be true if you heard it on the radio. Listen, coming up on Saturday, September 5th, a big event. It is the Hagersville Lions 17th Annual Summer's End Festival. I'm a lion there, and it's going to be a great day. It's a full day full of fun for the whole family. Free food, entertainment, car show, arts and crafts. The Rock and Ray Michaels Retro Rockers will be your headliner show. And we'll hit the stage at 12 noon there. Sergeant Andrew Harnett Memorial Park in Hagersville. So if you decide to come into Haldeman County, come on down. All right, Saturday, September 5th, 9 a.m. to 4 p.m. Sergeant Andrew Harnett Memorial Park in Hagersville. And like I said, the Rock and Ray Michaels Retro Rockers are your headliner show. And we'll see you on stage there at 12 noon. Don't miss it. It's going to be a blast.
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0: Rock and Ray's radar weather. We got some cloud this evening, and there's a slight chance of a shower. Risk of a thunderstorm down at 20 degrees. Fog patches rolling in. Tomorrow, chance of showers. Risk of a thunderstorm. High of 25 degrees. Humidex will feel like 34. Right now, 27 degrees in Caledonia, 27 in Hamilton, 30 in Grimsby.

If the 92.9 The Grand Events Cruiser is rocking, then we've got the music up too loud again. Happens a lot. It's where all of the action is. 92.9 The Grand.

0: Grover Washington Jr., Bill Withers on the Rock and Ray Michaels Roadshow this Thursday afternoon on the drive home. 5:47 now, it is time for celebrity birthday shoutouts.
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0: All right, we are saying happy birthday to Michelle Yeoh is 64 today. Jerry Hollowell Horner is 54. Vera Farmiga is 53. Leslie Odom Jr. celebrating 45 years. So happy birthday to you guys. Now it's time for the big ones, as I like to call it, as I do every afternoon at this time. Local celebrity birthday shoutouts. Rock and Ray's Retro Rockers. Need a great rock and roll band? 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It's that simple. You can email me, ray@retrorockers.ca. All right, big happy birthday going out to Susan Lynn Squire Hill, Georgette Snow, Patricia Anderson, Wendy Chrysler, Eric Carlson, all celebrating birthdays today. And if you have a birthday coming up or you know someone celebrating, all you have to do is go to the website, email me from there, and we'll include you in celebrity birthday shoutouts.
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0: Rock and Ray's radar weather forecast. We got a slight chance of showers early this evening. Risk of a thunderstorm as well. Fog patches rolling in overnight, down to 20 degrees. Tomorrow, Friday, as we head back into the weekend, we've got a chance of some showers. Risk of a thunderstorm. High of 25. The humidex will feel like 34. Right now, it's 29 degrees in Beamsville, 27 in Dunnville, Grimsby, 29 degrees. Well, that is it for me. I'm on a fun. I got to run. Have yourself a super fine divine Thursday and night, that is. It is Friday tomorrow. Friday, as I like to call it. And, we're winding down this short work week, so we'll get into that weekend, and I'll help you get to your kingdom of chillaxation on the way home tomorrow afternoon. Dino's all set to go. Stevie, give me a hand. Thank you very much. Up you go, girl. Clarice. There you go. You guys have a great night. Stand by. Holly has news at 6. Gary Chittum is next, and I'll talk to you tomorrow right after Ted Yates at 2 p.m. I'm Rockin' Ray Michaels, and you are number one to me. See you again. Bye-bye.
9: I'm done. So done.
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0: 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Playing the greatest hits of all time. 92.9, The Grand.
1: Good evening. It is 6 o'clock. I'm Holly Lynn. This is 92.9, The Grand News for the Dirt Depot and Bruce's Bins. Here's what's making news this hour. The Binbrook Conservation Area is closed. Officials have not said why it is closed, but reports online suggest there was an emergency. It is expected to reopen tomorrow. Some things are going to look different in October's municipal election. An updated 7-ward model will be in place, and we've got some new faces running for council. The former CAO for Haldimand County is running in Dunnville's Ward 5, Kathy Case. Mayor Shelley-Ann Bentley used her strong mayor powers to abruptly fire Case last year. Her competition so far includes Dave Chevier and Ben Tucci, while the current councillor is Rob Shurton. Another impaired driver is off the road in Canfield. Haldimand OPP responded to the single vehicle collision on Town Line Road East Monday night. The driver is facing impaired driving and failing to comply charges. Police are not only nabbing impaired drivers, they're also suspending drivers doing more than 50 clicks over the limit in Haldimand County. Early one morning this week, a car was stopped after officers caught it speeding in Cayuga. The driver was also missing a permit. Charges were laid, the vehicle impounded, and the driver unable to get behind the wheel for another month. A 15-year-old boy and 19-year-old man are facing charges after last week's shooting at the U.S. consulate in Toronto. Police Chief Myron Demkew says they are facing a long list of charges and were on probation at the time.
2: We will keep arresting them, but it's high time we stop the revolving door of young people and young adults being engaged in this kind of brazen activity time and time again in our public spaces.
1: Investigators think the pair were hired to carry out the shooting through an online app. We're also hearing about some arrests in the wake of a mass shooting at a Toronto street festival. Two people were killed and several others hurt when bullets started flying at Salsa on St. Clair last month. Police say they've caught up with the people responsible for that shooting. There are not many other details, but we are awaiting an update. And scientists say climate change was a big factor in what fueled wildfires in Ontario and the Northwest Territories. The World Weather Attribution Report suggests without human-caused climate change, the chance of fires would have been much rarer. Early estimates indicate Ontario is experiencing its worst wildfire season on record. The Jays led all game, but the Cubs came back and tied it in the bottom of the ninth. Extra innings, and the Cubs won 3-2. The Argos, they host the Stampeders tonight at BMO Field. It is their first home game of the season since the World Cup, and the Toronto Tempo, on a 7-game losing streak, are in Portland taking on the Fire. Weather is next.
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4: 92.9 The Grand, radar weather.
5: Checking the forecast, we have some cloud this evening and a chance of a shower. Fog patches rolling in overnight down to 20 degrees. Tomorrow, you can expect a slight chance of showers. Could see a little sun here and there. High reaching about 24 degrees. I'm Rockin' Ray Michaels. Have a great Thursday night.

Playing the greatest hits of all time, it is 92.9 The Grand. They are the Box Tops and the Letter. Good evening, I'm Gary Chittum. Well, coming up shortly, we'll have a look at my question of the day. Then later on tonight, well, some stuff I've seen on Facebook. Did you hear this? And our silly stats. Right now, it's Dionne Warwick on The Grand.

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0: 92 on the Grand, playing the greatest hits of all time. That is Prism and Flying. I'm Gary Chittum, and my question of the day, it is up right now on our 92 on the Grand Facebook page. And yeah, we're playing outside. That's what we're doing tonight. I want to know tonight, what was your absolute favorite outdoor game to play under the streetlights after the sun went down in the summer? Now, I have to mention that some people, when the streetlights came on, that was your cue to go home, right? Yeah. Maybe you lived out in the country and there was no street light. Yeah, so did you have to improvise or something? I'll light the candle. Anyway, let us know on our 92.9 The Grand Facebook page, what was your absolute favorite outdoor game to play under the street lights after the sun went down? Coming up in a moment, it'll be Cat Stevens.
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0: Doobie Brothers, Long Train Running, 92.9 The Grand, playing the greatest hits of all time. 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

92.9 The Grand, playing the greatest hits of all time. That is Earth, Wind, and Fire. And After the Love Has Gone, up in a couple of minutes, we'll have a look at a few things I've seen recently on Facebook. Right now, it's the Chiffons. It's One Fine Day on 92.9 The Grand.

0: tuned on the Grand Dance with me. That is Orleans. I'm Gary Chittum. And a few things here I've seen recently on Facebook. You know, someone posted this the other day. They said, I don't need an alarm clock anymore. Every morning, my back, bladder, and knees are in a race to see who can wake me up first. Also from Facebook, my process for getting out of bed in the morning has been compared to that of a flipped over beetle. And finally tonight, from Facebook, sometimes I like to squeeze in a quick cup of coffee between the other cups of coffee. Bob Singer in a sec.
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